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3: Tonight brings cloudy skies with a few breaks and lows near 67. Tomorrow, partly cloudy conditions with highs approaching the upper 70s. Rain becomes increasingly likely tomorrow night, lows lingering in the upper 60s. Saturday, that rain sticks around, close to an inch of accumulation, highs in the mid-70s. Clouds build in on Sunday, with a high in the low 80s. Monday turns mostly sunny, highs in the upper 70s, lows in the low 60s.
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1: Hey, this is Reed Magnum from Magnum Media. Chelsea and I got to take in the Wisconsin State Fair this past Saturday, and we want to say thank you. Thank you to everyone who stopped by to say hello, share a story, or spend a few minutes with us at the Wisconsin State Fair. Thank you to the workers and volunteers who make the State Fair and our county fairs all summer long such a special Wisconsin tradition. And most importantly, thank you to Wisconsin's farmers. Agriculture and food processing generates more than $116 billion in economic activity for our state and supports nearly 354,000 jobs, about one out of every 10 jobs in Wisconsin. But behind those numbers are real people, families working Wisconsin's nearly 58,000 farms, including the farmers who spend their summers bringing their animals to county fairs and the state fair. They put in countless hours getting those animals ready and then take the time to talk with us, answer our questions, and help all of us better understand where our food comes from. We had the chance to visit with one of those farmers, Brenda Murphy, whose family brought their cows to the Wisconsin State Fair.
2: All sorts of educational levels, and everybody here, if you stop and ask, like you did, you stopped and asked, we will answer the question.

0: digits. And look at all you get to learn when you're here. It's not just about the cows and the calves that are here, but the products that you get to taste and the amount of dairy that is used across this fairgrounds is fantastic.
1: Brenda, thank you. And to every farmer, exhibitor, 4-H and FFA family, volunteer worker, and every listener we got to meet, thank you for making fair season in Wisconsin so special. And there's still time to experience the Wisconsin State Fair for yourself, continuing in West Allis through this Sunday. From all of us here at Magnum Media, we want to say thank you to Wisconsin's farmers.
2: Tonight brings cloudy skies with a few breaks and lows near 67. Tomorrow, partly cloudy conditions with highs approaching the upper 70s. Rain becomes increasingly likely tomorrow night, lows lingering in the upper 60s. Saturday, that rain sticks around, close to an inch of accumulation, highs in the mid 70s. Clouds build in on Sunday, with a high in the low 80s. Monday turns mostly sunny, highs in the upper 70s, lows in the low 60s.
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0: Hey, this is Reed Magnum from Magnum Media. Chelsea and I got to take in the Wisconsin State Fair this past Saturday, and we want to say thank you. Thank you to everyone who stopped by to say hello, share a story, or spend a few minutes with us at the Wisconsin State Fair. Thank you to the workers and volunteers who make the State Fair and our county fairs all summer long such a special Wisconsin tradition. And most importantly, thank you to Wisconsin's farmers. Agriculture and food processing generates more than $116 billion in economic activity for our state and supports nearly 354,000 jobs, about one out of every 10 jobs in Wisconsin. But behind those numbers are real people, families working Wisconsin's nearly 58,000 farms, including the farmers who spend their summers bringing their animals to county fairs and the state fair. They put in countless hours getting those animals ready and then take the time to talk with us, answer our questions, and help all of us better understand where our food comes from. We had the chance to visit with one of those farmers, Brenda Murphy, whose family brought their cows to the Wisconsin State Fair.
1: All sorts of educational levels, and everybody here, if you stop and ask, like you did, you stopped and asked, we will answer the questions. And look at all you get to learn when you're here. It's not just about the cows and the calves that are here, but the products that you get to taste and the amount of dairy that is used across this fairgrounds is fantastic.
0: Brenda, thank you. And to every farmer, exhibitor, 4-H and FFA family, volunteer worker, and every listener we got to meet, thank you for making fair season in Wisconsin so special. And there's still time to experience the Wisconsin State Fair for yourself, continuing in West Allis through this Sunday. From all of us here at Magnum Media, we want to say thank you to Wisconsin's farmers.
2: Overnight looks mostly cloudy with lows in the upper 60s. Tomorrow turns partly cloudy, high of 78, northeast winds around 10 miles per hour. Rain looks likely tomorrow night, lows staying in the upper 60s, east winds around 10. Saturday brings rain, around an inch expected, highs reaching the mid 70s. Sunday sees considerable clouds, high in the low 80s. Monday turns mainly sunny, highs in the upper 70s.
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6: Overnight looks mostly cloudy with lows in the upper 60s. Tomorrow turns partly cloudy, high of 78, northeast winds around 10 miles per hour. Rain looks likely tomorrow night, lows staying in the upper 60s. East winds around 10. Saturday brings rain, around an inch expected, highs reaching the mid-70s. Sunday sees considerable clouds, high in the low 80s. Monday turns mainly sunny, highs in the upper 70s.
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2: Overnight looks mostly cloudy, with lows in the upper 60s. Tomorrow turns partly cloudy, high of 78, northeast winds around 10 miles per hour. Rain looks likely tomorrow night, lows staying in the upper 60s. East winds around 10. Saturday brings rain, around an inch expected, highs reaching the mid 70s. Sunday sees considerable clouds, high in the low 80s. Monday turns mainly sunny, highs in the upper 70s.
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0: Overnight, skies stay mostly cloudy with lows near 66. Today brings limited sunshine, highs in the low 80s, and east winds near 10. Tonight turns mostly cloudy again, with a low in the upper 60s. Tomorrow, rain moves in, with about a quarter inch expected, and highs in the upper 70s. Then on Sunday, look for some clouds, highs in the low 80s, and lows dropping back to the low 60s.
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0: Overnight, skies stay mostly cloudy with lows near 66. Today brings limited sunshine, highs in the low 80s, and east winds near 10. Tonight turns mostly cloudy again, with a low in the upper 60s. Tomorrow, rain moves in, with about a quarter inch expected, and highs in the upper 70s. Then on Sunday, look for some clouds, highs in the low 80s, and lows dropping back to the low 60s.
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0: Overnight, skies stay mostly cloudy with lows near 66. Today brings limited sunshine, highs in the low 80s, and east winds near 10. Tonight turns mostly cloudy again, with a low in the upper 60s. Tomorrow, rain moves in, with about a quarter inch expected, and highs in the upper 70s. Then on Sunday, look for some clouds, highs in the low 80s, and lows dropping back to the low 60s.
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0: Overnight, skies stay mostly cloudy with lows near 66. Today brings limited sunshine, highs in the low 80s, and east winds near 10. Tonight turns mostly cloudy again, with a low in the upper 60s. Tomorrow, rain moves in, with about a quarter inch expected, and highs in the upper 70s. Then on Sunday, look for some clouds, highs in the low 80s, and lows dropping back to the low 60s.
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Overnight, skies stay mostly cloudy with lows near 66. Today brings limited sunshine, highs in the low 80s, and east winds near 10. Tonight turns mostly cloudy again, with a low in the upper 60s.

0: Tomorrow, rain moves in, with about a quarter inch expected and highs in the upper 70s. Then on Sunday, look for some clouds, highs in the low 80s, and lows dropping back to the low 60s.
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What more do you need? The Allenton Picnic this Friday through Sunday at Veterans Park in Allenton.

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0: I would imagine she's going to perform that Sunday. She opens for Bryan Adams, Pat Benatar, 93.9 Cedarburg, 101.3 West Bend. It's WRYU. Good morning. Van McNeil in for the vacationing Bill Mitchell. He is back next week. It is Friday, August 14th. The autumn vibes out there. A gloomy, cold, humid start to the day. Yeah, right now, mid-60s at WRYU. It's going to be hot and humid. I think we're done with the rain, though. Okay, good. Thank goodness. And at least no snow yet. Yeah, a couple of months out from... Okay, I'll stop talking. More great classic rock ahead to wake you up. AC/DC, Journey, Cars coming up in just 2 minutes. 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

the Chili Peppers on WRYU. Was really hoping we'd be banging on the drum all day. Now Packers lose in the preseason. So instead this Friday morning, we bang a gong, we get it on. 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

0: getting the let out. Led Zeppelin on WRYU. Van McNeil in for Bill Mitchell. He is back next week. Packers in Pittsburgh, and what do we got to say about it? Yeah, Aaron Rodgers sitting there on the sidelines. Couldn't even come out for a series. Come on, we all wanted to see it, right? Love versus Rodgers. And that's it, right? They don't play in the regular season, do they? Yeah, frowny emoji. All right, more great classic rock. We're back in just 2 minutes. Jay Ferguson, Steve Miller Band, Bob Seger, Def Leppard, and more coming up. It's WRYU. We rock you.
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Yeah, Def Leppard on WRYU. What is old is new again. All right, September 25th, mark it on your calendars. Long Island Music and Entertainment Hall of Fame. AI-generated movie. What?

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3: Temperatures climbing close to 80 this morning under mostly cloudy skies, patchy fog cutting visibility to around

0: East winds near 10. Clouds hang tough tonight. Lows near 67. Tomorrow, rain becomes increasingly likely. About a quarter inch expected. Highs in the upper 70s. That rain chance sticks around tomorrow night. Lows near 70. Sunday brings a mix of sun and clouds, high in the low 80s. Monday looks mainly sunny, high in the upper 70s.
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Ramjam on WRYU. Just a few months left. The Milwaukee Public Museum. Go check out Stargazing with Pink Floyd. Yeah, you're going to have to pay a little extra, but well worth it. Dark Side of the Moon, Stargazing there in the Dome Theater. It's pretty awesome. Thank you, Milwaukee Public Museum. It's Pink Floyd now. WRYU. We rock you.

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0: 93.9, 101.3 is WRYU, Van McNeil. Yeah, final months of the Milwaukee Public Museum from the rattlesnake button. You know where the rattlesnake button is, right? You press it and you you hear the rattlesnake. What about the butterflies? Butterflies are going to make the migration, if you will, on over to the new place. The Milwaukee Guggenheim is what I call it. That's a pretty neat-looking building where the Milwaukee Public Museum is going to go. The greatest hits, which includes Stargazing with Pink Floyd, you got a couple months left before it goes bye-bye. Thank you, Dr. Sensky, and everyone at Milwaukee Public Museum. More great classic rock this Friday. A Bad Company ahead. Gary Newman, Skynyrd, and more. We're back in just a couple of minutes here. It's WRYU. We rock you.
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2: 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Chelsea and I got to take in the Wisconsin State Fair this past Saturday, and we want to say thank you. Thank you to everyone who stopped by to say hello, share a story, or spend a few minutes with us at the Wisconsin State Fair. 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And most importantly, thank you to Wisconsin's farmers. Agriculture and food processing

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All right, which one of you was it? Who screamed out Freebird? We got you. Don't scream that out to your local band this weekend. Come on. Leonard Skinner on WDRYU. 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

0: How old is Mick Jagger? 83? Oh, my goodness. The Rolling Stones, 93.9 Cedarburg, 101.3 West Bend. It's WRYU. Van McNeil in for the vacationing Bill Mitchell. He is back next week. Mick Jagger, at 83 years old, have you seen the viral video clip of him dancing? I mean, it looked 50 years old. That wouldn't even give him 50. Mick Jagger is looking great. I only hope to move and look that good at 83 years. 83 years old with Mick Jagger. My God, you can check him out dancing online. That man is he's timeless, Mick Jagger. Now, come to Wisconsin, Mick. Bring Ronnie, Keith, everybody. Let's go. More great classic rock. We'll go with that in just 90 seconds. Foreigner, BTO, Asia, Weather Watch 12. It's WRYU. We rock you.
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0: Isle. East winds near 10. Clouds hang tough tonight. Lows near 67. Tomorrow, rain becomes increasingly likely. About a quarter inch expected. Highs in the upper 70s. That rain chance sticks around tomorrow night. Lows near 70. Sunday brings a mix of sun and clouds, high in the low 80s. Monday looks mainly sunny, high in the upper 70s.
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0: Police on WRYU. All right, Irish Fest going on this weekend. Final days of the Wisconsin State Fair. How is one to choose? I mean, if you're bored, you're doing it wrong. Running out of summer here. 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

0: Journey on WRYU. Van McNeil in for the vacationing Bill Mitchell. He is back next week. He's not tooling around State Fair or Irish Fest, is he? Summerfest grounds have Irish Fest, 17 different stages of entertainment, all the culture and heritage. I mean, that's one of the main reasons to go. One of the biggest Irish celebrations in the world. And then, of course, you got Gaelic Storm. You got Allie the Piper. Oh, Red Hot Chili Pipers? Man, Irish Fest, always a party. Giddy up. You got to be a part of the scattering on the last night. Ton of fun for Irish Fest. More great classic rock to get you there. Fleetwood Mac, John Mellencamp, Supertramp ahead. It's WRYU. We rock you.
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Remember, pet owners, maybe a towel by the back door with the soggy conditions, all the mud. 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Yeah, leave a towel by the back door. 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

0: Quote, the book moves through caissons, places, years, and turning points in the band's history while keeping both men's voices distinct. Along the way, Kerr and Burchill revisit the highs that came with worldwide success, as well as the less glamorous parts of life spent together in music, including marriages, divorces, fatherhood, difficult band dynamics, and the occasional major argument. End quote. A new book, it's Jim Kerr and Charlie Burchill of Simple Minds. The memoir is called Our Secrets Are the Same, The Enduring Friendship at the Heart of Simple Minds. It'll be on your bookshelves, wherever you download your books, September 8th. That looks like a good read there. Yeah, some behind the scenes as to how Simple Minds came to be here. More great classic rock. We're back in 90 seconds. The Who, Bon Jovi, Bob Seger, and All Eyes on Weather Watch 12, timing out some rain here. It's WRYU. We rock you.
1: It's time for the Allenton American Legion Picnic, happening this weekend at Veterans Park. 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
2: Temperatures climbing close to 80 this morning under mostly cloudy skies. Patchy fog cutting visibility to around a mile. East winds near 10. Clouds hang tough tonight. Lows near 67. Tomorrow, rain becomes increasingly likely. About a quarter inch expected. Highs in the upper 70s. That rain chance sticks around tomorrow night. Lows near 70. Sunday brings a mix of sun and clouds, high in the low 80s. Monday looks mainly sunny, high in the upper 70s.
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WRYU. Yeah, the Days of Ash and Easter Lily. Those were extended plays. Where's the full record, Bono? Let's go. Come on. Ooh, and Come to Wisconsin. Let's go, you two. It's WRYU. We rock you. And 2 7

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Love and miss you, Tom. Tom Petty and the Heartbreakers on WRYU. It's Friday. Van McNeil in for Bill Mitchell. We've got clouds. Fog lingers. 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

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Question: do you like the horses? I mean, they're very therapeutic. If you do, Slinger is the place tomorrow. We'll tell you more coming up.

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0: 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We're back in 90 seconds. Styx, Billy Idol, CCR, Greens Clutter, Water Revival, and Weather Watch 12. Straight ahead. It's WRYU. 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
4: In baseball, Kyle Schwarber hit two home runs in the Field of Dreams game, bringing his total up to 37 on the season as the Phillies beat the Twins 7-1. Dodgers closer Edwin Diaz blew his third save in his last four opportunities after blowing a 4-2 lead to the Brewers. Milwaukee got the 5-4 victory over the Dodgers. The Nationals shut out the Cubs 7-0. Jacob deGrom left his start two innings in due to triceps fatigue as the Rangers were shut out by the Angels 7-0. In week one of the NFL preseason, the Steelers defeated the Packers 28-9. Drew Aller finished 10-13, 153 yards, and three total touchdowns. The Cardinals beat the Raiders 27-14. Fernando Mendoza went 10-16, 97 yards, and one touchdown in his debut. Jeremiah Love for the Cardinals had 11 carries and 58 yards in the win.
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6: Temperatures climbing close to 80 this morning under mostly cloudy skies. Patchy fog cutting visibility to around a mile. East winds near 10. Clouds hang tough tonight. Lows near 67. Tomorrow, rain becomes increasingly likely. About a quarter inch expected. Highs in the upper 70s. That rain chance sticks around tomorrow night. Lows near 70. Sunday brings a mix of sun and clouds, high in the low 80s. Monday looks mainly sunny, high in the upper 70s.
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Yeah, baby. It's Irish Fest time. It's Jimi Hendrix on WRYU, one of the largest Irish celebrations in the world. And if you think it's green beer, oh, no, no, no. Oh, you are sorely mistaken. This is the real deal. It's black and tans. It's whiskey. It's the good stuff. Ho, ho, ho. Happy Irish Fest. Be smart. Be safe. My lads. Asha, asha, asha, asha. It's WRYU and Red Ryder.

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0: 93.9 Cedarburg. 101.3 West Bend. That's Quiet Riot on WRYU. Van Neal, quite the opposite down on the Summerfest grounds as one of the world's largest Irish celebrations gets underway. Irish Fest. And really, a labor of love. Volunteer driven. All the volunteers that have been setting up this week and getting ready for the big celebration this weekend. You've got to be a part of the scattering on Sunday night, where it's 17 stages of entertainment, all of the Summerfest grounds. And on that Sunday night, they close down the stages one at a time, leading into the middle of the Summerfest grounds, where everybody gathers. Yeah, a big concert brings out, and then everybody scatters. Everybody leaves. It's the scattering on Saturday night. Irish Fest. Oh, I can't wait for Guinness. More great classic rock. Can't wait for that. And you're not waiting that long. Foreigner, Poison, Journey, straight ahead. It's WRYU. We rock you.
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2: Hey, this is Reed Magnum from Magnum Media. Chelsea and I got to take in the Wisconsin State Fair this past Saturday, and we want to say thank you. Thank you to everyone who stopped by to say hello, share a story, or spend a few minutes with us at the Wisconsin State Fair. Thank you to the workers and volunteers who make the State Fair and our county fairs all summer long such a special Wisconsin tradition. And most importantly, thank you to Wisconsin's farmers. Agriculture and food processing generates more than $116 billion in economic activity for our state and supports nearly 354,000 jobs, about one out of every 10 jobs in Wisconsin. But behind those numbers are real people, families working Wisconsin's nearly 58,000 farms, including the farmers who spend their summers bringing their animals to county fairs and the state fair. They put in countless hours getting those animals ready and then take the time to talk with us, answer our questions, and help all of us better understand where our food comes from. We had the chance to visit with one of those farmers, Brenda Murphy, whose family brought their cows to the Wisconsin State Fair.
3: All sorts of educational levels, and everybody here, if you stop and ask, like you did, you stopped and asked, we will answer the questions. And look at all you get to learn when you're here. It's not just about the cows and the calves that are here, but

0: products that you get to mm-hmm. taste and the amount of dairy that is used across this fairgrounds is fantastic.
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The Stones on WRYU. Attention, campers. Yeah, we've seen it on The Simpsons, right? Rock and Roll Fantasy Camp. It's happening in Seattle in December. Jerry Cantrell and Alice in Chains going to be a part of it? I want to go to Rock and Roll Fantasy Camp. I learned some things. Alice in Chains is WRYU. We rock you.

0: Hey, how about them boys this summer? Red Hot Brewers, back on to their winning ways. 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Some late game heroics yesterday out there in Dodgers Stadium. Brewers, Dodgers, again, we'll get a recap and Fox Sports update. The boys of summer in Whitefish Bay, they're about to get going here. Little League World Series for the right to go to the big dance. They've got Iowa coming up here. If they can take care of that, on to the Little League World Series representing the Midwest next week. Let's go, Whitefish Bay. They're starting to pile into the Argo big viewing party. That game starts up at noon today. Let's go, Whitefish Bay. Let's go. More great classic rock. Def Leppard ahead. Jefferson Airplane will hop aboard. Cars, Weather Watch 12, and that Fox Sports update. It's all ahead. It's WRYU. We rock you.
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2: In baseball, Kyle Schwarber hit 2 home runs in the Field of Dreams game, bringing his total up to 37 on the season as the Phillies beat the Twins 7-1. Dodgers closer Edwin Diaz blew his 3rd save in his last 4 opportunities after blowing a 4-2 lead to the Brewers. Milwaukee got the 5-4 victory over the Dodgers. The Nationals shut out the Cubs 7-0. Jacob DeGrom left his start 2 innings in due to triceps fatigue as the Rangers were shut out by the Angels 7-0. In week 1 of the NFL preseason, the Steelers defeated the Packers 28-9. Drew Aller finished 10-13, 153 yards and 3 total touchdowns. The Cardinals beat the Raiders 27-14. Fernando Mendoza went 10-16, 97 yards and 1 touchdown in his debut. Jeremiah Love for the Cardinals had 11 carries and 58 yards in the

0: 14. Fernando Mendoza went 10-16, 97 yards, and one touchdown in his debut. Jeremiah Love for the Cardinals had 11 carries and 58 yards in the win.
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3: Skies stay variable through midday with highs near 80 and northeast winds near 10. Clouds thicken tonight, mostly cloudy with lows near 67. Some rain looks possible tomorrow, highs in the upper 70s, with winds shifting to the southeast at 10. That chance of rain sticks around tomorrow night, lows near 70. Then Sunday brings a mix of sun and clouds, highs in the low 80s, lows in the low 60s.

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0: parents are still around. I give them a call, say what's up, give them a hug. Hey, mom, hey, dad, what's up? I wish I could talk to them every day. So when I tuned in to the Ozzy Osbourne documentary, Ozzy and his family really just giving access to the cameras in his final years of life. It was a little therapeutic because I had seen, I'd gone through some of the things that Ozzy's family has gone through. But to say, I was laughing, I was crying, and sometimes at the same time. It's a very emotional, it's a good watch. No Escape From Now, the Ozzy Osbourne documentary, the final years of his life. It's really amazing. Thank you, the Osbournes, for doing that. It's a good watch. Bon Jovi ahead. Pink Floyd, Van Halen up in just 2 minutes here. WRYU, we rock you.
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You know, like Spider-Man, with great power comes great responsibility. 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

0: 93.9 Cedarbrook, 101.3 West Bend. It's Aerosmith on WRYU. Van McNeil. Yeah, we were talking motorcycles earlier. I know the weather is a little squirrely for the weekend with the rain chances. We'll check in with Weather Watch 12 here in just a moment. But as summer winds down, I mean, I don't need to tell you about the days to back to school. I don't want to trigger you, but we're almost there. So all the more reason to get out there and get to summer and Irish Fest, final weekend of State Fair. But watch out for the motorcycle riders. And motorcycle riders, you got to do your part too. Again, with great power comes great responsibility. It is like Spider-Man having a motorcycle. Be smart, be safe out there, bike riders. More great classic rock wherever you're going. We're back in 2 minutes. John Mellencamp, John Fogerty, all the Johns? Oh, you too coming up. Oh, some Bono. WRYU, we rock you.
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2: In baseball, Kyle Schwarber hit 2 home runs in the Field of Dreams game, bringing his total up to 37 on the season as the Phillies beat the Twins 7-1. Dodgers closer Edwin Diaz blew his 3rd save in his last 4 opportunities after blowing a 4-2 lead to the Brewers. Milwaukee got the 5-4 victory over the Dodgers. The Nationals shut out the Cubs 7-0. Jacob DeGrom left his start 2 innings in due to triceps fatigue as the Rangers were shut out by the Angels 7-0. In week 1 of the NFL preseason, the Steelers defeated the Packers 28-9. Drew Aller finished 10-13, 153 yards and 3 total touchdowns. The Cardinals beat the Raiders 27-14. Fernando Mendoza went 10-16, 97 yards and 1 touchdown in his debut. Jeremiah Love for the Cardinals had 11 carries and 58 yards in the

0: in the win.
1: It's time for the Allenton American Legion Picnic, happening this weekend at Veterans Park. 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
2: Skies stay variable through midday with highs near 80 and northeast winds near 10. Clouds thicken tonight, mostly cloudy with lows near 67. Some rain looks possible tomorrow, highs in the upper 70s, with winds shifting to the southeast at 10. That chance of rain sticks around tomorrow night, lows near 70. Then Sunday brings a mix of sun and clouds, highs in the low 80s, lows in the low 60s.
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0: Who on WRYU? Van. All right, final weekend of the Wisconsin State Fair. And one of my favorite spots, if you are a history buff, I mean, State Fair has been celebrating 175 years. That's the 175th this year. Has it gone on for a true 175? No. No, the COVID 1 year did the drive-through. Remember the COVID drive-through fair? Maybe you remember back in the day, World War, was it two? One? Two? They had to cancel because of the war and metal and steel, all that stuff. So the 100, I think it's the 168th, but it's been around for 175 years. Anyway, a hidden gem. It's in Exploratory Park, the little nature area there at State Fair. If you go into the back corner, Wisconsin State Fair history. They even have one of the old bumper car cars from back in the day. I mean, it's a really neat spot. Inside the Exploratory Park, you'll find Wisconsin State Fair history. You got to do some digging, though. It's a hidden gem. Happy last weekend of the fair. Bob Seger ahead, AC/DC, Motley Crue, and more. Back in two on WRYU. We rock you.
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We love the Messy Tom, Tom Petty and the Heartbreakers on WRYU. The time that I ran into Paul Rogers, bumped into him at the elevator. It was a radio convention in Minnesota. I told him he looked like Chuck Norris. He said, "Van, I totally kick Chuck Norris's ass." Oh, Paul Rogers. Walking

No way. That record is 35 years old. Oh, my goodness. Pearl Jam, 93.9 Cedarburg, 101.3 West Bend. It's WRYU. Van McNeil. So Pearl Jam's drummer, Dave Cruzan, breaks down the 10 record and goes into some behind the scenes, some of the musical decisions that were made on that record and why they did the things that they did. This is happening online for the 35th anniversary of 10. Wow. Okay. And they've already begun breaking it down. The drum parts, at least. So if you're a drummer, the breakdown of Pearl Jam's 10 record, what an iconic record that was back in the day. Pivotal to the grunge scene and the rock sound that we have today. More great classic rock coming back in just a couple. The Stones, we'll get the Led Out, Led Zeppelin, Rush right around the corner. And Weather Watch 12-2. It's WRY.

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2: Skies stay variable through midday with highs near 80 and northeast winds near 10. Clouds thicken tonight, mostly cloudy with lows near 67. Some rain looks possible tomorrow, highs in the upper 70s, with winds shifting to the southeast at 10. That chance of rain sticks around tomorrow night, lows near 70. Then Sunday brings a mix of sun and clouds, highs in the low 80s, lows in the low 60s.
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0: Did she punch Bryan Adams in the face? Maybe. I don't know. It's Pat Benatar, 93.9 Cedarburg, 101.3 West Bend is WRYU. Van McNeil. Someone got Bryan Adams really, really good. If you've seen the poster going into downtown, Bryan Adams is going to be at Pfizer on Sunday. The Roll with the Punches tour. Pat Benatar and Neil Girardo open. Now, I heard something where Pat doesn't play Hit Me With Your Best Shot anymore. What? Huh? I mean, that's her biggest hit. Why would she not play that song? Oh, she's got reasons. Well, maybe she'll break the mold Sunday before Bryan Adams takes the stage. It's Pat Benatar, Neil Girardo opening on Sunday. I think I'm going to try to get over to that show. Looks like a fun one. More great classic rock back in a couple. Eagle, Don, when you're done in Vegas, come back over to Wisconsin. Let's play some shows here. Come on. Alice in Chains ahead. The Doobie Brothers and more. Coming back in two. WRYU. We rock you.
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2: Hey, this is Reed Magnum from Magnum Media. Chelsea and I got to take in the Wisconsin State Fair this past Saturday, and we want to say thank you. Thank you to everyone who stopped by to say hello, share a story, or spend a few minutes with us at the Wisconsin State Fair. Thank you to the workers and volunteers who make the State Fair and our county fairs all summer long such a special Wisconsin tradition. And most importantly, thank you to Wisconsin's farmers. Agriculture and food processing generates more than $116 billion in economic activity for our state and supports nearly 354,000 jobs, about one out of every 10 jobs in Wisconsin. But behind those numbers are real people, families working Wisconsin's nearly 58,000 farms.

0: including the farmers who spend their summers bringing their animals to county fairs and the state fair. They put in countless hours getting those animals ready and then take the time to talk with us, answer our questions, and help all of us better understand where our food comes from. We had the chance to visit with one of those farmers, Brenda Murphy, whose family brought their cows to the Wisconsin State Fair.
1: All sorts of educational levels, and everybody here, if you stop and ask, like you did, you stopped and asked, we will answer the questions. And look at all you get to learn when you're here. It's not just about the cows and the calves that are here, but the products that you get to taste and the amount of dairy that is used across this fairgrounds is fantastic.
0: Brenda, thank you. And to every farmer, exhibitor, 4-H and FFA family, volunteer worker, and every listener we got to meet, thank you for making fair season in Wisconsin so special. And there's still time to experience the Wisconsin State Fair for yourself, continuing in West Allis through this Sunday. 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

0: Experience the Wisconsin State Fair for yourself, continuing in West Allis through this Sunday. From all of us here at Magnum Media, we want to say thank you to Wisconsin's farmers.
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WRYU.

The hometown boy who learned from Les Paul when he was a child. Les D. Miller Band on WRYU. Some say a spooky season is the best time of year. 78 days away from Halloween. Ooh, I see I piqued your interest. 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

0: I imagine Kurt Cobain, the band, driving east-west down 94. They're arguing about the songs in the car that they're going to put on that Nirvana record. Van, wait a minute. Nirvana's not from Wisconsin. Okay, hold on. I know. It's 93.9 Cedarburg, 101.3 West Bend. It's WRYU. Van McNeil. Before I go, if you do a deep dive on Wisconsin music, you will find that Nirvana has a deep history here, all thanks to Butch Vig and our friends out in Madison. Back in the 80s, Kurt Cobain and the boys, they were in Madison. They were working with Butch. They were driving back and forth through that I-94 corridor into Milwaukee playing shows. And I imagine during that time, they were working on that Nirvana record. A little bit of Wisconsin. Look it up if you don't believe me. I'm telling you. Madison's very own Butch Vig. Nirvana. Driving to Milwaukee. It's out there. Do the deep dive. More great classic rock straight ahead. Dylan standing by to get us through. Van Halen, Asia, Police, and more. It's WRYU. We rock you. Have a good weekend.
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3: Skies stay variable through midday with highs near 80 and northeast winds near 10. Clouds thicken tonight, mostly cloudy with lows near 67. Some rain looks possible tomorrow, highs in the upper 70s, with winds shifting to the southeast at 10. That chance of rain sticks around tomorrow night, lows near 70. Then Sunday brings a mix of sun and clouds, highs in the low 80s, lows in the low 60s.
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0: 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We rock you. Coming up on Wednesday, Milwaukee Night Market. Everything starts at about 5, runs until 9 p.m. Happy Friday. The Doors in just a moment. Genesis coming up and The Who is next.
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Well, hello and happy Friday. I appreciate you choosing to listen. I'm Dylan. Today, let's talk about comfort shows and let's talk about siblings as well.

0: You can watch the video of Richie Blackmore playing with Deep Purple again for the first time in 33 years. It happened in New York. Will this lead to more? I hope so. I mean, that's my fingers are crossed. I don't know what you're thinking.
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4: Skies stay variable through midday with highs near 80 and northeast winds near 10. Clouds thicken tonight, mostly cloudy with lows near 67. Some rain looks possible tomorrow, highs in the upper 70s, with winds shifting to the southeast at 10. That chance of rain sticks around tomorrow night, lows near 70. Then Sunday brings a mix of sun and clouds, highs in the low 80s, lows in the low 60s.
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Siblings, do you have brothers and sisters? Thanks for hanging out. And happy Friday, by the way. I'm Dylan. I think that everybody knows that I have a brother named Tony because I talk about Tone Bone all the time. Tone Bone is a very important electrical engineer. Like, they fly him to Sweden and stuff. So when I have the opportunity to call him Tone Bone on the radio, I think it's good for him. He gets real mad. But we'll talk more about siblings here in just a minute.

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0: I hope your Friday is going well. I'm Dylan. Do you ever have a day that starts off really rough? I have to tell you, yesterday started off like a dumpster fire. I mean, just like stub your toe, tech stuff not working. It was just one of those days, right? And I ran across this video. So there's this 9-year-old boy. It's his birthday and he's blowing out his birthday candles. And they go to hand him the first piece of birthday cake. He's like, no. Give that to my 11-year-old sister. She's the only one that's been helping me at school with my computer problems, and she plays with me when I don't have anybody to play with. Oh, I'm bringing that up just to say, if you need a pick-me-up, that video is super cute, and I think it's going to make you want to call your brother or sisters or all your siblings.
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0: They'll never know I cheated. Ah, ha, ha, ha. Happy Friday. I'm Dylan. A Missouri golfer has resigned from his country club after security footage caught him faking a hole in one. I guess we're talking about this just because there's cameras everywhere. I am always shocked at people who think they can get away with, well, you know, something exactly like that.
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3: Today we'll see cloudy skies with a few breaks, highs in the upper 70s and east winds around 10. Tonight stays cloudy with lows near 67. Heading into tomorrow, showers are possible with highs again in the upper 70s. And tomorrow night, we still can't rule out a few showers, lows near 72. Sunday brings some clouds with highs in the low 80s, dipping to the low 60s overnight.
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38 Special has just expanded their tour. They've added a bunch of fall dates. Most important question, is there a show in the state of Wisconsin? There is, Wisconsin Dells, and that's the first part of November, if you want to look into that.

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0: Do you have a comfort show? Thanks for listening. I'm Dylan. Here's what I mean by that. Like something that you have seen, you know, probably more than four or five times, but it just helps you relax and you can kind of focus on other things while you're half watching TV, half not watching TV. If you're a Seinfeld fan, I've got good news. We'll talk more about that in just a minute.
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8: Our call letters are WRYU. They stand for We Rock You. Yeah.

Do you have a favorite comfort show? And, you know, we just talked about this. So a show that you've seen more than once, sometimes you put it on and it's just going in the background and, you know, you're checking the computer or whatever. If Seinfeld is your comfort show, that is going to stay on the same streaming service it has been on for the next 5 years. It's not going away. What is your comfort show? My sister-in-law loves Seinfeld. Mine? The Golden Girls. And last year, I completely rewatched Cheers, which that really holds up.

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The Beatles, Stones, Zeppelin. They paved the way for AC/DC and Van Halen. The players may change, but the music is timeless. 93.9 and 101.3.

0: Happy Friday, and thank you for choosing to listen. I'm Dylan. David Letterman's interview series, I don't know if you've checked this out. It's called My Next Guest Needs No Introduction. That is going to continue on. Next year is going to be the seventh season. Looks like Matt Damon, Julia Roberts. Ooh, he's going to interview Jimmy Kimmel. I would love to see Letterman interview Kimmel, and we can next year.
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3: Today we'll see cloudy skies with a few breaks, highs in the upper 70s and east winds around 10. Tonight stays cloudy with lows near 67. Heading into tomorrow, showers are possible with highs again in the upper 70s, and tomorrow night we still can't rule out a few showers, lows near 72. Sunday brings some clouds with highs in the low 80s, dipping to the low 60s overnight.
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0: Hollywood Vampires kicked off their tour, unfortunately, in London on Wednesday night because, it's too far for all of us to go. Hollywood Vampires, do we need to go over this? Johnny Depp, Alice Cooper, Joe Perry from Aerosmith. Anyway, they were joined on stage, and the video is everywhere, by Ronnie Wood from the Rolling Stones. What song did they all perform together? Train Kept a Rollin', which must have been Joe Perry's idea. You know, Aerosmith does a great cover of that song.
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0: Have you ever seen anybody do anything really crazy at a wedding? Have you ever seen a bride ride a cow down the aisle? Victoria Lee is 37 years old. She rode her Swiss cow white chocolate button into the Holy Cross Church on August 8th, marrying her husband, Mike Lee. Now, Victoria and Mike have been together for a decade. Victoria is a mother of four. She arrived by tractor before making the final entrance on her flower crown adorned cow. Listen, if you're paying for your wedding, even if you're not, you know, do it your way. Ride a cow down the aisle? Wear flip-flops instead of dress shoes? Yeah, do it your way.
1: Hey, this is Reed Magnum from Magnum Media. Chelsea and I got to take in the Wisconsin State Fair this past Saturday, and we want to say thank you. Thank you to everyone who stopped by to say hello, share a story, or spend a few minutes with us at the Wisconsin State Fair. Thank you to the workers and volunteers who make the State Fair and our county fairs all summer long such a special Wisconsin tradition. And most importantly, thank you to Wisconsin's farmers. Agriculture and food processing generates more than $116 billion in economic activity for our state and supports nearly 354,000 jobs.

0: one out of every 10 jobs in Wisconsin. But behind those numbers are real people, families working Wisconsin's nearly 58,000 farms, including the farmers who spend their summers bringing their animals to county fairs and the state fair. They put in countless hours getting those animals ready and then take the time to talk with us, answer our questions, and help all of us better understand where our food comes from. We had the chance to visit with one of those farmers, Brenda Murphy, whose family brought their cows to the Wisconsin State Fair.
1: All sorts of educational levels, and everybody here, if you stop and ask, like you did, you stopped and asked, we will answer the questions. And look at all you get to learn when you're here. It's not just about the cows and the calves that are here, but the products that you get to taste and the amount of dairy that is used across this fairgrounds is fantastic.
0: Brenda, thank you. And to every farmer, exhibitor, 4-H and FFA family, volunteer worker, and every listener we got to meet, thank you for making fair season in Wisconsin so special. And there's still time to experience the Wisconsin State Fair for yourself, continuing in West Allis through this Sunday. From all of us here at Magnum Media, we want to say thank you to Wisconsin's farmers.
2: Tonight, skies stay mostly cloudy with lows near 70. Tomorrow brings a chance of rain, though accumulation should be minimal, and we can't rule out a stray thunderstorm, with temperatures climbing into the upper 70s. That rain chance sticks around tomorrow night, with lows near 72. Once things dry out, Sunday turns partly cloudy, with highs in the low 80s. Then on Monday, expect mostly sunny skies, highs near 80, and lows dropping back into the low 60s.
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0: 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Couples who do this together report healthier marriages. What is the thing? We'll talk more about it in just a couple of minutes.
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Couples who do this together report healthier marriages. What is the thing? Couples who exercise together. Do you exercise with your person, your partner, whether you're married or not? So they figured out that couples who did this either together or separately reported better communication, fewer arguments, stronger conflict resolution. Early Saturday morning, I always go to this yoga class, and there's this older couple in it, too. And it's kind of like, it's not like hot yoga or anything like that. It's sort of a gentle class. They're really happy, and they always go to class together. I don't know. Maybe there is something to exercising together.

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0: Last time you tried a new cooking recipe, where did that recipe come from? Did you pick it up from a friend? Did you find it on social media? Social media is now America's favorite cookbook. Yeah, I'm Dylan, so I got to thinking about it. The last recipe I tried, and maybe you can figure out how to get it to come out correctly. I did not. I tried some high-protein ice cream made as, like, you know, cottage cheese was one of the ingredients. Are you thinking, Dylan, bleh. Yeah, that's exactly how it tasted when I got done. But that doesn't mean you couldn't figure it out.
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1: Tonight, skies stay mostly cloudy with lows near 70. Tomorrow brings a chance of rain, though accumulation should be minimal, and we can't rule out a stray thunderstorm, with temperatures climbing into the upper 70s. That rain chance sticks around tomorrow night, with lows near 72. Once things dry out, Sunday turns partly cloudy, with highs in the low 80s. Then on Monday, expect mostly sunny skies, highs near 80, and lows dropping back into the low 60s.
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If you're looking for something to stream this weekend, it looks like the numbers for Ted Lasso are way up there. And it is, this new season is really good. One other note for this weekend, too. We talked about it earlier this week, but just a reminder, Carly Simon, her 24th album is out today. Comes in Waves is the name of it. And it's her first original music in 18 years.